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0: 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What's making news in technology in trucks around Australia?
1: Hello, this is Peter Brown in the USA for Truck Radio with this week's trucking technology news. And there, of course, is loads going on as technology is continuing to reshape Australia's transport industry. With more fleet operators investing in smart systems that improve safety, efficiency, and reduce operating costs. Telematics is also becoming smarter. Modern fleet management platforms now provide live GPS tracking, fuel consumption reports, engine diagnostics, and maintenance alerts, allowing operators to schedule servicing before minor issues become expensive breakdowns. Predictive maintenance is proving to reduce downtime and keep trucks earning revenue. Meanwhile, electric truck technology continues to develop around the world. Manufacturers are improving battery range, faster charging capability, and energy management systems, making battery electric trucks increasingly practical for metropolitan and regional freight operations. And finally, digital freight platforms are becoming more sophisticated, helping match available trucks with freight faster, reducing empty kilometers and improving fleet utilization through real-time data and automation. And that is this week's Trucking Technology Wrap. This is Peter Brown in the USA for Australian Truck Radio. Stay safe out there, and I will catch you next time.
0: 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Congratulations, Tash, from all the team at Women in Trucking Australia Limited.

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2: 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Here's your latest Pacific Highway update. And traffic is flowing well across most sections, but keep an eye out for roadworks, holiday traffic, and local delays through the larger regional centers. Stay alert in 110 zones. Watch for wildlife around dawn and dusk. That's your Pacific Highway update. A reminder if you see a traffic incident any times on the road. 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
11: An annual street pride parade in Berlin has been cancelled after a car reportedly ploughed into a crowd of people in the German capital. Police say emergency services are treating the injured at the festival, which is one of Europe's largest LGBTQ events. Authorities say an intensive manhunt is underway. Fresh analysis suggests Australian households have faced the sharpest decline in non-essential spending in more than two decades. Brian Wilson has more.
12: A new report shows discretionary funding in the March quarter recorded its sharpest drop since reporting began in 2003. The average spending power of parents with a mortgage and two petrol cars fell by $450 a month. Consulting firm Polis Partners pointed to soaring fuel prices and interest rate hikes as the primary drivers, causing pain to low to middle income earners. High income households who own their homes outright were largely insulated from these cost pressures. Brian Wilson reporting.
11: The state government is exploring options to reform a legal privilege set up to protect the counselling records of victim survivors in legal cases. A University of Sydney commission team will examine alternative models and identify ways to reduce trauma in the system. They will report back to the Department of Communities and Justice by mid-next year. A teenager has died when the motorcycle he was riding collided into a parked truck in the state's central west. The 18-year-old male was declared dead at the scene in Kelso. Police were told the rider was ejected from the motorcycle after the crash. Australians living with chronic pain are being encouraged to seek help and not delay treatment. Pain lasting for more than 3 months can affect a patient's physical health, mental well-being, relationships and capacity to work. Rural Doctors Association of Australia President Professor Sarah Chalmers says for people living in regional or remote areas, managing chronic pain becomes even more difficult.
0: The GPs in rural and remote areas often don't have the support of a specialist pain service, but also all of the other services that we would normally refer people to.
11: Also making news, a crime scene has been set up after a person was killed in a house fire in Kiama on the state's south coast. Hostilities between the Houthi rebels and Saudi Arabia have escalated. Ships are being blocked in the Strait of Hormuz and the Red Sea. And about 10,000 people are taking part in a major running event along the Sydney Harbour foreshore this morning. Road closures are in the CBD are in place. In finance, one Australian dollar is buying about 69 US cents. The Tigers have suffered another crushing defeat at the hands of the Raiders, 56-10, a high drama week for West Tigers, with star player Adam Dewey refusing to play the match after a blow-up with coach Benji Marshall. Marshall says the side needs a solution.
13: For Adam, I can understand his disappointment around me asking him to play a different role. And then he just wasn't in a good headspace to play this week, you know, so you got to respect that, and which we did. And then we try to move on, but yeah, it's tough.
11: The Raiders thrashed the Tigers 56-10, and Australia is continuing to dominate at the Glasgow Commonwealth Games. Our women's all-around gymnastics team has won its first gold in 16 years after pipping Canada for the top spot.
14: Hello, Terry Peters here in the Australian Truck Radio newsroom, checking what's making news in trucking across Australia today. Australia's transport industry continues to push for better rest areas, with industry groups urging state and federal governments to invest in safer parking facilities for heavy vehicle drivers. Operators say improved rest stops are essential for driver safety and freight efficiency. Meanwhile, fleets across the country are continuing to adopt new safety technology, including advanced driver assistance systems, fatigue monitoring and camera technology, helping reduce incidents on our highways. The trucking industry is also keeping a close eye on the ongoing shortage of qualified heavy vehicle drivers, with employers increasing apprenticeships, training programs and incentives to attract the next generation of professional drivers. And finally, demand for freight remains solid across many sectors, with agriculture, mining and construction continuing to keep Australia's road transport network moving. For more trucking industry news and information, head to our website anytime, www.australiantruckradio.com.au. 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
15: Highway weather for today's truckies.
16: Weatherwise, according to the Bureau, chance of a few showers on the coast and cold with frost and snow possible on the ranges.
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my bone. I heard you say it's going cold. 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
5: Highway weather for today's truckies.
6: Drivers can expect cool mornings across southern Australia, warmer conditions through much of Queensland and the Northern Territory, with isolated showers possible along parts of the east coast. Always adjust your driving to suit the conditions and reduce speed during rain, fog or poor visibility. Terry Allen at the Weather Bureau with more news and weather plus traffic on the way shortly here at Australian Truck Radio. 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

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And we are getting loads of calls for this new song which has just dropped from the hotline. 0401 912 255.

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1: 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This is Laura from the Shell at Gundy Guy. 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
15: At the Live Traffic Centre, this is Harry Peters with the latest. Conditions are generally good along the New England Highway, with steady freight and passenger vehicle movements between Newcastle, Maitland, Singleton, Tamworth, Armidale, Glen Innes and north into Queensland. Drivers should remain alert for roadworks and maintenance activities along various sections of the route, with reduced speed limits and occasional traffic control measures in place. Allow extra travel time through work zones and follow all signage. Heavy vehicle traffic remains consistent through major freight corridors, particularly around the Hunter Valley and the New England region. Watch for slow-moving agricultural equipment and local traffic entering and exiting the highway in rural areas. As temperatures drop across the tablelands, early morning drivers should also be aware of fog and reduced visibility, especially around Armidale, Guyra and Glen Innes.

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1: There are also some updates to mass and dimension limits. General mass limits are increasing to match what used to be concessional mass. The general length limit's gone from 19 metres to 20 metres, except the B-doubles, they stay the same.
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9: Hi, this is Gary Davies from the livetraffic.com traffic centre. Here's your latest Stuart Highway update. And traffic conditions remain generally clear from Port Augusta through Coober Pedy, Alice Springs, Tennant Creek and Darwin. With long distances between services, ensure you've got plenty of fuel, water and supplies before heading out. Watch for road trains, livestock and wildlife, particularly after dark. Travel safely and enjoy the journey. A reminder, if you see a traffic incident any time on the road, give our Truck Radio Traffic Hotline a call on 0401 912 555 and stay safe out there. 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
1: 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Just wanted to say, love the roads reports on Truck Radio and that you run the best music mix. Thanks, guys. Keep on trucking, fellas.

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2: Hi, this is Gary Davies from the LiveTraffic.com Traffic Centre. Here's your latest Hume Highway update. And traffic is generally flowing well between Sydney, Goulburn, Yass, Gundagai, Wagga Wagga, Albury-Wodonga and Melbourne. If you're travelling through major roadworks, remember to slow down and follow reduced speed limits, with delays possible around work zones. Heavy vehicle drivers should allow extra stopping distance, particularly in the early morning where fog may affect visibility through the southern highlands and higher elevations. A reminder, if you see a traffic incident any time on the road, give our Truck Radio traffic hotline a call on 0401 912 255 and stay safe out there. Working at the Truck Radio Traffic Centre, this is Gary Davies with traffic updates every hour.
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10: The opposition claims the Prime Minister rules his party with an iron fist after an attempt to debate Middle East policy was stifled. Labor MP Ed Husic sought to move a motion at the party's national conference accusing Israel of genocide in Gaza. Factional bosses intervened to stop debate. Labor's foreign policy platform has been approved without changes. A report's found Australian households have had the sharpest decline in non-essential spending in more than two decades. Sasha Foote has more.
11: The fresh analysis shows discretionary funding in the March quarter dropped to its lowest level since reporting began in 2003. The average spending power of parents with a mortgage and two petrol cars fell by $450 a month. Consulting firm Polis Partners pointed to soaring fuel prices and interest rate hikes as the primary drivers causing pain to low to middle income earners. High income households who owned their homes outright were largely insulated from these cost pressures. Sasha Foote reporting.
10: A man's died in a boating accident at La Perouse in Sydney's east. Two men fishing were rescued after their boat capsized near Bear Island. A 74-year-old is in hospital in a stable condition. The second man, yet to be formally identified, died at the scene. A woman's been accidentally shot by police firing at a man armed with knives in Cairns. Police say the man refused to surrender after breaking into two homes. The 50-year-old woman was shot in the leg while standing near her front door. The man and woman are in a stable condition. There have been 6 road fatalities in Western Australia since Friday, Jack Fenwick reports.
12: The first incident happened on Friday afternoon when a male driver died after crashing his car into a tree near Boddington. Just 5 minutes later in the Midwest, a 46-year-old man died after the vehicle he was driving left Brand Highway and hit a tree. A few hours later, a Toyota Land Cruiser and Hilux collided while driving in opposite directions on Tonkin Highway, killing a 30-year-old woman. On Saturday morning, 2 cars collided head-on along Northwest Coastal Highway near Karratha. One of the vehicles caught fire after the crash, which killed 2 people, while another 2 cars collided in Geraldton on Saturday afternoon, killing a 75-year-old man. WA's road death toll is now over 120 for the year so far. Jack Fenwick reporting.
10: And tributes are continuing for Australia's last Kokoda veteran, Reg Chard, who's died at 102. In finance, 1 Australian dollar buying around 70 US cents. In the NRL, the Titans lead the Dragons in the second half, 18-12. Next hour, the Sea Eagles face the Sharks. Cronulla come into the clash hoping to extend a 3-game winning streak. 9 commentator Andrew Johns has told the Continuous Call team the Sharks are having a great season.
13: They're their best team. I think they're playing in great confidence. And look, you know the knock on Cronulla from everyone. They haven't got another year. This might be their year. So they can get in that top 4. And they play the way they've played the last 3 weeks.
10: In the NRLW, the Warriors beat the Eels 14-12. In the AFL, Brisbane are ahead of Port Adelaide in the third quarter, 63-45. This hour, North Melbourne face St Kilda. And McLaren's Lando Norris will start on pole for tonight's Hungarian Formula One Grand Prix. Oscar Piastri will start off position 3.
14: Hello, Terry Peters here in the Australian Truck Radio newsroom, checking what's making news in trucking across Australia today. Australia's transport industry continues to push for better rest areas, with industry groups urging state and federal governments to invest in safer parking facilities for heavy vehicle drivers. Operators say improved rest stops are essential for driver safety and freight efficiency. Meanwhile, fleets across the country are continuing to adopt new safety technology, including advanced driver assistance systems, fatigue monitoring, and camera technology, helping reduce incidents on our highways. The trucking industry is also keeping a close eye on the ongoing shortage of qualified heavy vehicle drivers, with employers increasing apprenticeships, training programs, and incentives to attract the next generation of professional drivers. And finally, demand for freight remains solid across many sectors, with agriculture, mining and construction continuing to keep Australia's road transport network moving. For more trucking industry news and information, head to our website anytime, www.australiantruckradio.com.au. 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
15: Highway weather for today's truckies.
16: Weather-wise, according to the Bureau, chance of a few showers on the coast and cold with frost and snow possible on the ranges.
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1: 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Ted Ballpit. No, Ball Pit. Yeah, everyone says that. 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
15: Highway weather for today's truckies.
16: Drivers can expect cool mornings across southern Australia, warmer conditions through much of Queensland and the Northern Territory, with isolated showers possible along parts of the east coast. Always adjust your driving to suit the conditions and reduce speed during rain, fog or poor visibility. Terry Allen at the Weather Bureau with more news and weather plus traffic on the way shortly here at Australian Truck Radio. 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
1: You've been premier now for 2 months. 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
2: That's a good bit. 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
1: Yeah. Apart from that, what's been the best bit?
2: Which is your car, Mr. Premier? Mm. Mine's the one with the flag on the bonnet.
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4: You going to have a good catch up?
5: Yep.
4: Well, that should be great.
5: Yep. Where'd you go? Nowhere.
4: Who'd you see?
5: No one.
4: What'd you do?
5: Nothing.
4: Did you have a good time?
5: Yep.
4: What's on tonight?
5: Nothing.
4: You're not seeing your mates?
5: No.
4: You're just staying at home?
5: Yep.
4: What do you do?
5: Nothing. Yep, yep, nothing, nothing, sort of, dunno, nowhere good. Yep, no, dunno, no one, sort of, dunno, nothing.
4: You feeling all right?
5: Yep.
4: How's your ankle?
5: Good.
4: When's your exam?
5: Dunno.
4: Have you done much study?
5: No.
4: What's on tomorrow?
5: Dunno.
4: You playing footy?
5: Dunno.
4: You enjoying footy?
5: Sort of.
4: Sort of, eh?
5: Yep. Yep, yep, nothing, nothing, sort of, dunno, no, we're good. Yep, no, dunno, no one, sort of, dunno, no.
4: How's your girlfriend?
5: Good.
4: She away this week?
5: Yep.
4: Oh, you must be missing her.
5: Yep.
4: Have you rung her yet?
5: No.
4: Well, I'll catch you later.
5: Yep.
4: Don't get too stressed.
5: No.
4: What's on tomorrow?
5: What?
4: What's on tomorrow?

0: 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Are we right, Ted?
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And we are getting loads of calls for this new song which has just dropped from the hotline. 0401 912 255.

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2: 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This is Nick from the Golden Nugget Roadhouse at Gympie. 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Top station. 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

0: 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What's on, guide? 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
11: 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Here's your latest Newell Highway update, and the Newell remains one of Australia's busiest freight routes. 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

0: 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A reminder, if you would like to hear a favorite song anytime, give me a call, 0401-912-255, and I'll get it on the radio.
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5: The opposition claims the Prime Minister rules his party with an iron fist after an attempt to debate Middle East policy was stifled. Labor MP Ed Husic sought to move a motion at the party's national conference accusing Israel of genocide in Gaza. Factional bosses intervened to stop debate. Labor's foreign policy platform has been approved without changes. A report's found Australian households have had the sharpest decline in non-essential spending in more than two decades. Sasha Foote has more.
6: A fresh analysis shows discretionary funding in the March quarter dropped to its lowest level since reporting began in 2003. The average spending power of parents with a mortgage and two petrol cars fell by $450 a month. Consulting firm Polis Partners pointed to soaring fuel prices and interest rate hikes as the primary drivers causing pain to low to middle income earners. High income households who owned their homes outright were largely insulated from these cost pressures. Sasha Foote reporting.
5: A man's died in a boating accident at La Perouse in Sydney's east. Two men fishing were rescued after their boat capsized near Bear Island. A 74-year-old is in hospital in a stable condition. The second man, yet to be formally identified, died at the scene. A woman's been accidentally shot by police firing at a man armed with knives in Cairns. Police say the man refused to surrender after breaking into two homes. The 50-year-old woman was shot in the leg while standing near her front door. The man and woman are in a stable condition. There have been six road fatalities in Western Australia since Friday. Jack Fenwick reports.
7: The first incident happened on Friday afternoon when a male driver died after crashing his car into a tree near Boddington. Just 5 minutes later in the Midwest, a 46-year-old man died after the vehicle he was driving left Brand Highway and hit a tree. A few hours later, a Toyota Land Cruiser and Hilux collided while driving in opposite directions on Tonkin Highway, killing a 30-year-old woman. On Saturday morning, two cars collided head-on along Northwest Coastal Highway near Karratha. One of the vehicles caught fire after the crash, which killed two people, while another two cars collided in Geraldton on Saturday afternoon, killing a 75-year-old man. WA's road death toll is now over 120 for the year so far. Jack Fenwick reporting.
5: And tributes are continuing for Australia's last Kokoda veteran, Reg Chard, who's died at 102. In finance, one Australian dollar buying around 70 US cents. In the NRL, the Titans lead the Dragons in the second half, 18-12. Next hour, the Sea Eagles face the Sharks. Cronulla come into the clash hoping to extend a three-game winning streak. Nine commentator Andrew Johns has told the Continuous Call team the Sharks are having a great season.
8: They're their best team. I think they're playing in great confidence. And look, you know the knock on Cronulla from everyone. They haven't got another gear. This might be their year. So they can get in that top four. And they play the way they've played the last 3 weeks.
5: In the NRLW, the Warriors beat the Eels 14-12. In the AFL, Brisbane are ahead of Port Adelaide in the third quarter, 63-45. This hour, North Melbourne face St Kilda. And McLaren's Lando Norris will start on pole for tonight's Hungarian Formula One Grand Prix. Oscar Piastri will start off position three.
6: 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Australia's transport industry continues to push for better rest areas, with industry groups urging state and federal governments to invest in safer parking facilities for heavy vehicle drivers. Operators say improved rest stops are essential for driver safety and freight efficiency. Meanwhile, fleets across the country are continuing to adopt new safety technology, including advanced driver assistance systems, fatigue monitoring and camera technology, helping reduce incidents on our highways. The trucking industry is also keeping a close eye on the ongoing shortage of qualified heavy vehicle drivers, with employers increasing apprenticeships, training programs and incentives to attract the next generation of professional drivers. And finally, demand for freight remains solid across many sectors, with agriculture, mining and construction continuing to keep Australia's road transport network moving. For more trucking industry news and information, head to our website anytime, www.australiantruckradio.com.au. 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
1: The heavy vehicle national law is changing August 1. If you're a driver, there's plenty to know.
2: 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If you're not right to drive, you've got the authority to call it. And that's a big one for safety. The work diary is getting simpler too, which is good news for all of us.
3: There are also some updates to mass and dimension limits. General mass limits are increasing to match what used to be concessional mass. The general length limit's gone from 19 metres to 20 metres, except the B doubles, they stayed the same.
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5: At the Live Traffic Centre, this is Joe Stanley with the latest Queensland Highway update for the Bruce Highway. Major upgrade works continue right along the Bruce, with drivers reminded to slow down through active work zones between Gympie and Cairns. Northbound traffic near Karoi and Curra is still experiencing changed traffic conditions as part of the ongoing Bruce Highway upgrade program, with reduced speed limits and occasional lane closures in place. Further north around Rockhampton and Mackay, road resurfacing and bridge maintenance works are creating intermittent delays, particularly during overnight operations. Truckies are also being warned to stay alert through Townsville and Ingham, where wet weather and heavy freight traffic are slowing sections of the highway. Queensland Transport says crews remain active across multiple flood recovery and safety upgrade zones, with traffic control and portable traffic lights operating in several areas. Before heading off, check the latest updates through Queensland Traffic. That's the latest Bruce Highway Roadworks Report. 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
2: 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And right now, this is this week's most requested song we've got from the Truck Radio request line. Australia!

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1: 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Here's your latest Pacific Highway update. And traffic is flowing well across most sections, but keep an eye out for roadworks, holiday traffic, and local delays through the larger regional centers. Stay alert in 110 zones. Watch for wildlife around dawn and dusk. That's your Pacific Highway update. A reminder if you see a traffic incident any times on the road. 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
10: Federal politicians are being criticised for using taxpayers' money to produce social media videos for TikTok and Instagram. The Australia Institute wants all posts funded by public money to be labelled. Nationals MP David Littleproud says it makes sense to rein in the cost.
11: Sadly, we've seen a changing shape of media. I think social media will kill this country. The reality is we do need a fourth estate that holds us to account. There is a point here about some of the rubbish that goes up there. I think there is a need for accountability.
10: The nation's new AusAlert emergency warning system will be put to the test tomorrow. Every mobile phone across Australia will sound a loud 10-second alert at 2 p.m. Australian Eastern Standard Time under a trial of the brand new system. The technology has been designed to alert Australians about natural disasters and emergencies. People with secret safe phones kept hidden for safety reasons are advised to turn off their devices ahead of the national test. A fishing trip has turned to tragedy, with a man dying and another being taken to hospital after their boat capsized in waters off Sydney's eastern suburbs. The two men were fishing without life jackets when a wave hit their boat, ejecting them into the water at La Perouse at about 10:30 this morning. Witness Krista Viergaard says the waves were huge.
12: I actually didn't have a life jacket on either at first, and I started to head out and the waves started to become that scary. I actually slowed my boat down, quickly chucked my life jacket on. And as I was chucking my life jacket on, I started getting a bit further and I could see their boat off to my left, which wasn't too far away, and it was rocking profusely.
10: German police have released an image of a man they want to speak to after a car was driven into a crowd at a Pride event in Berlin. One woman was killed and 16 others injured in the incident. As Nine's Josh Bavis reports, it's still not known if the 21-year-old driver was acting alone.
13: It's also been revealed by police that a number of people were stabbed after the ramming incident. We don't know much about the victim who died other than that it was a woman. Now, all Pride events across Berlin have been cancelled as this manhunt intensifies.
10: Also making news, there have been 6 road fatalities in WA since Friday. The state's road death toll is over 120 so far this year. And Queensland is marking 1 year since Jack's Law was expanded, giving police the power to wand for weapons in all public spaces. The milestone coincides with the 7th annual Ride for Jack that has taken place on the Gold Coast. Cronulla halfback Nico Hines has led the Sharks to a 48-12 win over Manly. Hines scored 20 points and set up 3 more tries. Earlier, the Titans all but consigned the Dragons to their first wooden spoon in club history with a 38-18 win. St George Illawarra coach Dean Young says it wasn't the performance they wanted.
14: We just weren't there right from the start. We worked really hard all week. We had our kick chase in the first 3 plays, and first kick chase we didn't kick sprint down there and they poked their nose through on the first 2 tackles, so that showed me straight away our intent wasn't there.
10: In the AFL, St Kilda have defeated North Melbourne by 31 points. The win takes the Saints to 10th spot on the ladder. The Lions have smashed Port Adelaide 126-67. And at the Commonwealth Games, world record holder Cam McAvoy will be chasing gold in the 50-metre freestyle final on day 3. That's the very latest news and sport.
15: Hello, Terry Peters here in the Australian Truck Radio newsroom, checking what's making news in trucking across Australia today. Australia's transport industry continues to push for better rest areas, with industry groups urging state and federal governments to invest in safer parking facilities for heavy vehicle drivers. Operators say improved rest stops are essential for driver safety and freight efficiency. Meanwhile, fleets across the country are continuing to adopt new safety technology, including advanced driver assistance systems, fatigue monitoring, and camera technology, helping reduce incidents on our highways. The trucking industry is also keeping a close eye on the ongoing shortage of qualified heavy vehicle drivers, with employers increasing apprenticeships, training programs, and incentives to attract the next generation of professional drivers. And finally, demand for freight remains solid across many sectors, with agriculture, mining and construction continuing to keep Australia's road transport network moving. For more trucking industry news and information, head to our website anytime, www.australiantruckradio.com.au. 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
16: Highway weather for today's truckies.
17: Weatherwise, according to the Bureau, chance of a few showers on the coast and cold with frost and snow possible on the ranges.
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4: 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It's called YTW, and I will explain why. See what I did there? 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Then now elbows down to make a W and hold that too. 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That's faster than a servo stop. 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
1: Rumors run round in that Texas town about the shack outside the game. 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
1: Hey guys, this is Gazza working the phones here at Truck Radio on the reception desk. 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
12: Highway weather for today's truckies.
13: Drivers can expect cool mornings across southern Australia, warmer conditions through much of Queensland and the Northern Territory, with isolated showers possible along parts of the east coast. Always adjust your driving to suit the conditions and reduce speed during rain, fog or poor visibility. Terry Allen at the Weather Bureau with more news and weather plus traffic on the way shortly here at Australian Truck Radio.

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flying proud on that eastbound Western Star. He's got a Nehemiah sticker for his brothers that still miss him, praying that somehow they make it home. He drives across this country from sea to shining sea, remembering the sacrifice, how freedom don't come free. With a windshield full of what he loves, takes pride in what he did and does. This soldier grabs another gear and he rolls on.

Hey guys, this is Wally working the phones on the front desk at Truck Radio today. And we are getting loads of calls for this new song which has just dropped from the hotline. 0401 912 255.

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14: At the Live Traffic Centre, this is Harry Peters with the latest. Conditions are generally good along the New England Highway, with steady freight and passenger vehicle movements between Newcastle, Maitland, Singleton, Tamworth, Armidale, Glen Innes and north into Queensland. Drivers should remain alert for roadworks and maintenance activities along various sections of the route, with reduced speed limits and occasional traffic control measures in place. Allow extra travel time through work zones and follow all signage. Heavy vehicle traffic remains consistent through major freight corridors, particularly around the Hunter Valley and the New England region. Watch for slow-moving agricultural equipment and local traffic entering and exiting the highway in rural areas. As temperatures drop across the tablelands, early morning drivers should also be aware of fog and reduced visibility, especially around Armidale, Guyra and Glen Innes. Remember to take regular fatigue breaks, check your vehicle before departure and maintain safe following distances. A reminder, if you see a traffic incident any time on the road, give our Truck Radio Traffic Hotline a call on 0401 912 255 and stay safe out there. Working at the Truck Radio Traffic Centre, this is Harry Peters with traffic updates every hour.
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5: Federal politicians are being criticised for using taxpayers' money to produce social media videos for TikTok and Instagram. The Australia Institute wants all posts funded by public money to be labelled. Nationals MP David Littleproud says it makes sense to rein in the cost.
6: Sadly, we've seen a changing shape of media. I think social media will kill this country. The reality is we do need a fourth estate that holds us to account. There is a point here about some of the rubbish that goes up there. I think there is a need for accountability.
5: The nation's new AusAlert emergency warning system will be put to the test tomorrow. Every mobile phone across Australia will sound a loud 10-second alert at 2 p.m. Australian Eastern Standard Time under a trial of the brand new system. The technology has been designed to alert Australians about natural disasters and emergencies. People with secret safe phones kept hidden for safety reasons are advised to turn off their devices ahead of the national test. A fishing trip has turned to tragedy, with a man dying and another being taken to hospital after their boat capsized in waters off Sydney's eastern suburbs. The two men were fishing without life jackets when a wave hit their boat, ejecting them into the water at La Perouse at about 10:30 this morning. Witness Krista Viergaard says the waves were huge.
7: I actually didn't have a life jacket on either at first, and I started to head out and the waves started to become that scary. I actually slowed my boat down, quickly chucked my life jacket on. And as I was chucking my life jacket on, I started getting a bit further and I could see their boat off to my left, which wasn't too far away, and it was rocking profusely.
5: German police have released an image of a man they want to speak to after a car was driven into a crowd at a pride event in Berlin. One woman was killed and 16 others injured in the incident. As Nine's Josh Bavis reports, it's still not known if the 21-year-old driver was acting alone.
8: It's also been revealed by police that a number of people were stabbed after the ramming incident. We don't know much about the victim who died, other than that it was a woman. Now, all pride events across Berlin have been cancelled as this manhunt intensifies.
5: Also making news, there have been 6 road fatalities in WA since Friday. The state's road death toll is over 120 so far this year. And Queensland is marking 1 year since Jack's Law was expanded, giving police the power to wand for weapons in all public spaces. The milestone coincides with the 7th annual Ride for Jack that has taken place on the Gold Coast. Cronulla halfback Nico Hines has led the Sharks to a 48-12 win over Manly. Hines scored 20 points and set up three more tries. Earlier, the Titans all but consigned the Dragons to their first wooden spoon in club history with a 38-18 win. St George Illawarra coach Dean Young says it wasn't the performance they wanted.
9: We just weren't there right from the start. We worked really hard all week. We had our kick chase in the first three plays, and first kick chase we didn't kick sprint down there, and they poked their nose on the first two tackles, so that showed me straight away our intent wasn't there.
5: In the AFL, St Kilda have defeated North Melbourne by 31 points. The win takes the Saints to 10th spot on the ladder. The Lions have smashed Port Adelaide 126-67. And at the Commonwealth Games, world record holder Cam McAvoy will be chasing gold in the 50-metre freestyle final on day three. That's the very latest news and sport.
10: 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Australia's transport industry continues to push for better rest areas, with industry groups urging state and federal governments to invest in safer parking facilities for heavy vehicle drivers. Operators say improved rest stops are essential for driver safety and freight efficiency. Meanwhile, fleets across the country are continuing to adopt new safety technology, including advanced driver assistance systems, fatigue monitoring, and camera technology, helping reduce incidents on our highways. The trucking industry is also keeping a close eye on the ongoing shortage of qualified heavy vehicle drivers, with employers increasing apprenticeships, training programs, and incentives to attract the next generation of professional drivers. And finally, demand for freight remains solid across many sectors, with agriculture, mining and construction continuing to keep Australia's road transport network moving. For more trucking industry news and information, head to our website anytime, www.australiantruckradio.com.au. 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
16: For today's truckies.
17: Weather-wise, according to the Bureau, chance of a few showers on the coast and cold with frost and snow possible on the ranges.
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3: 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If you're a driver, there's plenty to know.
4: 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If you're not right to drive, you've got the authority to call it. 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The work diary is getting simpler too, which is good news for all of us.
5: 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General mass limits are increasing to match what used to be concessional mass. The general length limit's gone from 19 metres to 20 metres, except the B-doubles, they stay the same.
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12: 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Here's your latest Stuart Highway update. And traffic conditions remain generally clear from Port Augusta through Coober Pedy, Alice Springs, Tennant Creek and Darwin. With long distances between services, ensure you've got plenty of fuel, water and supplies before heading out. Watch for road trains, livestock and wildlife, particularly after dark. Travel safely and enjoy the journey. A reminder, if you see a traffic incident any time on the road, give our Truck Radio Traffic Hotline a call on 0401 912 555 and stay safe out there. 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
1: 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And right now, this is this week's most requested song we've got from the Truck Radio request line.

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2: Hi, this is Gary Davies from the LiveTraffic.com Traffic Centre. Here's your latest Hume Highway update. And traffic is generally flowing well between Sydney, Goulburn, Yass, Gundagai, Wagga Wagga, Albury-Wodonga and Melbourne. If you're travelling through major roadworks, remember to slow down and follow reduced speed limits, with delays possible around work zones. Heavy vehicle drivers should allow extra stopping distance, particularly in the early morning where fog may affect visibility through the southern highlands and higher elevations. A reminder, if you see a traffic incident any time on the road, give our Truck Radio Traffic Hotline a call on 0401 912 255 and stay safe out there. Working at the Truck Radio Traffic Centre, this is Gary Davies with traffic updates every hour.
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11: Federal politicians are being criticised for using taxpayers' money to produce social media videos for TikTok and Instagram. The Australia Institute wants all posts funded by public money to be labelled. Nationals MP David Littleproud says it makes sense to rein in the cost.
12: Sadly, we've seen a changing shape of media. I think social media will kill this country. The reality is we do need a fourth estate that holds us to account. There is a point here about some of the rubbish that goes up there. I think there is a need for accountability.
11: The nation's new AusAlert emergency warning system will be put to the test tomorrow. Every mobile phone across Australia will sound a loud 10-second alert at 2 p.m. Australian Eastern Standard Time under a trial of the brand new system. The technology has been designed to alert Australians about natural disasters and emergencies. People with secret safe phones kept hidden for safety reasons are advised to turn off their devices ahead of the national test. A fishing trip has turned to tragedy, with a man dying and another being taken to hospital after their boat capsized in waters off Sydney's eastern suburbs. The two men were fishing without life jackets when a wave hit their boat, ejecting them into the water at La Perouse at about 10:30 this morning. Witness Krista Viergaard says the waves were huge.
13: I actually didn't have a life jacket on either at first, and I started to head out and the waves started to become that scary. I actually slowed my boat down, quickly chucked my life jacket on. And as I was chucking my life jacket on, I started getting a bit further. I could see their boat off to my left, which wasn't too far away. and it was rocking profusely.
11: German police have released an image of a man they want to speak to after a car was driven into a crowd at a pride event in Berlin. One woman was killed and 16 others injured in the incident. As Nine's Josh Bavis reports, it's still not known if the 21-year-old driver was acting alone.
14: It's also been revealed by police that a number of people were stabbed after the ramming incident. We don't know much about the victim who died other than that it was a woman. Now, all pride events across Berlin have been cancelled as this manhunt intensifies.
11: Also making news, there have been 6 road fatalities in WA since Friday. The state's road death toll is over 120 so far this year. And Queensland is marking 1 year since Jack's Law was expanded, giving police the power to wand for weapons in all public spaces. The milestone coincides with the 7th annual Ride for Jack that has taken place on the Gold Coast. Cronulla halfback Nico Hines has led the Sharks to a 48-12 win over Manly. Hines scored 20 points and set up 3 more tries. Earlier, the Titans all but consigned the Dragons to their first wooden spoon in club history with a 38-18 win. St George Illawarra coach Dean Young says it wasn't the performance they wanted.
15: We just weren't there right from the start. We worked really hard all week. We had our kick chase in first 3 plays, and first kick chase we didn't kick sprint down there and they poked their nose through on the first 2 tackles, so that showed me straight away our intent wasn't there.
11: In the AFL, St Kilda have defeated North Melbourne by 31 points. The win takes the Saints to 10th spot on the ladder. The Lions have smashed Port Adelaide 126-67. And at the Commonwealth Games, world record holder Cam McAvoy will be chasing gold in the 50-metre freestyle final on day 3. That's the very latest news and sport.
16: Hello, Terry Peters here in the Australian Truck Radio newsroom, checking what's making news in trucking across Australia today. Australia's transport industry continues to push for better rest areas, with industry groups urging state and federal governments to invest in safer parking facilities for heavy vehicle drivers. Operators say improved rest stops are essential for driver safety and freight efficiency. Meanwhile, fleets across the country are continuing to adopt new safety technology, including advanced driver assistance systems, fatigue monitoring, and camera technology, helping reduce incidents on our highways. The trucking industry is also keeping a close eye on the ongoing shortage of qualified heavy vehicle drivers, with employers increasing apprenticeships, training programs, and incentives to attract the next generation of professional drivers. And finally, demand for freight remains solid across many sectors, with agriculture, mining and construction continuing to keep Australia's road transport network moving. For more trucking industry news and information, head to our website anytime, www.australiantruckradio.com.au. 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
18: Highway weather. For today's truckies.
19: Weatherwise, according to the Bureau, chance of a few showers on the coast and cold with frost and snow possible on the ranges.
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11: Highway weather for today's truckies.
12: Drivers can expect cool mornings across southern Australia, warmer conditions through much of Queensland and the Northern Territory, with isolated showers possible along parts of the east coast. Always adjust your driving to suit the conditions and reduce speed during rain, fog or poor visibility. Terry Allen at the Weather Bureau with more news and weather plus traffic on the way shortly here at Australian Truck Radio.

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1,000 people live in our city. It's the city of industry. Coal and steel are its lifeblood, and its harbor is busy with ships. Its horizon is lost in the smoke of steelworks and factories.

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Hey guys, this is Wally working the phones on the front desk at Truck Radio today. And we are getting loads of calls for this new song which has just dropped from the hotline. 0401 912 255.

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1: Hey guys, this is Roger from the Stewart's Well Roadhouse in the NT, about 90 k's from the Alice. 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
17: 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Here's your latest Newell Highway update, and the Newell remains one of Australia's busiest freight routes. 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
5: Federal politicians are being criticised for using taxpayers' money to produce social media videos for TikTok

0: and Instagram. The Australia Institute wants all posts funded by public money to be labelled. Nationals MP David Littleproud says it makes sense to rein in the cost.
1: Sadly, we've seen a changing shape of media. I think social media will kill this country. The reality is we do need a fourth estate that holds us to account. There is a point here about some of the rubbish that goes up there. I think there is a need for accountability.
0: The nation's new AusAlert emergency warning system will be put to the test tomorrow. Every mobile phone across Australia will sound a loud 10-second alert at 2 p.m. Australian Eastern Standard Time under a trial of the brand new system. The technology has been designed to alert Australians about natural disasters and emergencies. People with secret safe phones kept hidden for safety reasons are advised to turn off their devices ahead of the national test. A fishing trip has turned to tragedy, with a man dying and another being taken to hospital after their boat capsized in waters off Sydney's eastern suburbs. The two men were fishing without life jackets when a wave hit their boat, ejecting them into the water at La Perouse at about 10:30 this morning. Witness Krista Viergaard says the waves were huge.
2: I actually didn't have a life jacket on either at first, and I started to head out and the waves started to become that scary. I actually slowed my boat down, quickly chucked my life jacket on. And as I was chucking my life jacket on, I started getting a bit further and I could see their boat off to my left, which wasn't too far away, and it was rocking profusely.
0: German police have released an image of a man they want to speak to after a car was driven into a crowd at a pride event in Berlin. One woman was killed and 16 others injured in the incident. As Nine's Josh Bavis reports, it's still not known if the 21-year-old driver was acting alone.
3: It's also been revealed by police that a number of people were stabbed after the ramming incident. We don't know much about the victim who died, other than that it was a woman. Now, all pride events across Berlin have been cancelled as this manhunt intensifies.
0: Also making news, there have been 6 road fatalities in WA since Friday. The state's road death toll is over 120 so far this year. And Queensland is marking 1 year since Jack's Law was expanded, giving police the power to wand for weapons in all public spaces. The milestone coincides with the 7th annual Ride for Jack that has taken place on the Gold Coast. Cronulla halfback Nico Hines has led the Sharks to a 48-12 win over Manly. Hines scored 20 points and set up 3 more tries. Earlier, the Titans all but consigned the Dragons to their first wooden spoon in club history with a 38-18 win. St George Illawarra coach Dean Young says it wasn't the performance they wanted.
4: We just weren't there right from the start. We worked really hard all week. We had our kick chase in the first 3 plays, and first kick chase, we didn't kick sprint down there and they poked their nose on the first 2 tackles, so that showed me straight away our intent wasn't there.
0: In the AFL, St Kilda have defeated North Melbourne by 31 points. The win takes the Saints to 10th spot on the ladder. The Lions have smashed Port Adelaide 126-67. And at the Commonwealth Games, world record holder Cam McAvoy will be chasing gold in the 50-metre freestyle final on day 3. That's the very latest news and sport.
5: 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Australia's transport industry continues to push for better rest areas, with industry groups urging state and federal governments to invest in safer parking facilities for heavy vehicle drivers. Operators say improved rest stops are essential for driver safety and freight efficiency. Meanwhile, fleets across the country are continuing to adopt new safety technology, including advanced driver assistance systems, fatigue monitoring, and camera technology, helping reduce incidents on our highways. The trucking industry is also keeping a close eye on the ongoing shortage of qualified heavy vehicle drivers, with employers increasing apprenticeships, training programs, and incentives to attract the next generation of professional drivers. And finally, demand for freight remains solid across many sectors, with agriculture, mining and construction continuing to keep Australia's road transport network moving. For more trucking industry news and information, head to our website anytime, www.australiantruckradio.com.au, And with more truck news and information daily, this is Terry Peters in the Truck Radio Newsroom with more on the way next hour.
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13: Today's truckies.
14: Weatherwise, according to the Bureau, chance of a few showers on the coast and cold with frost and snow possible on the ranges.
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1: The heavy vehicle national law is changing August 1. If you're a driver, there's plenty to know.
2: 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If you're not right to drive, you've got the authority to call it. And that's a big one for safety. The work diary is getting simpler too, which is good news for all of us.
3: There are also some updates to mass and dimension limits. General mass limits are increasing to match what used to be concessional mass. The general length limit's gone from 19 metres to 20 metres, except the B-doubles, they stay the same.
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10: At the Live Traffic Centre, this is Joe Stanley with the latest Queensland Highway update for the Bruce Highway. Major upgrade works continue right along the Bruce, with drivers reminded to slow down through active work zones between Gympie and Cairns. Northbound traffic near Karoi and Curra is still experiencing changed traffic conditions as part of the ongoing Bruce Highway upgrade program, with reduced speed limits and occasional lane closures in place. Further north around Rockhampton and Mackay, road resurfacing and bridge maintenance works are creating intermittent delays, particularly during overnight operations. Truckies are also being warned to stay alert through Townsville and Ingham, where wet weather and heavy freight traffic are slowing sections of the highway. Queensland Transport says crews remain active across multiple flood recovery and safety upgrade zones, with traffic control and portable traffic lights operating in several areas. Before heading off, check the latest updates through Queensland Traffic. That's the latest Bruce Highway Roadworks Report. 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
11: Yeah? Hello there. I'm the Tooth Fairy.
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1: 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And right now, this is this week's most requested song we've got from the Truck Radio request line.

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Oh, I've revved and I've rocked and reversed it. 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I've kicked and I've swore and I've cursed it.

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1: 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Can I hear the new U2 song, Street of Dreams? Thanks so much, fellas.

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1: 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Here's your latest Hume Highway update. And traffic is generally flowing well between Sydney, Goulburn, Yass, Gundagai, Wagga Wagga, Albury-Wodonga and Melbourne. If you're travelling through major roadworks, remember to slow down and follow reduced speed limits, with delays possible around work zones. Heavy vehicle drivers should allow extra stopping distance, particularly in the early morning where fog may affect visibility through the southern highlands and higher elevations. A reminder, if you see a traffic incident any time on the road, give our Truck Radio Traffic Hotline a call on 0401 912 255 and stay safe out there. Working at the Truck Radio Traffic Centre, this is Gary Davies with traffic updates every hour.
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2: 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Ooh la la, gay Paris, oui oui.
1: Most probably will if we drink all of it.

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1: Hey, this is Warren on the Bruce today. Just wanted to say, love the roads reports on Truck Radio and that you run the best music mix. Thanks, guys. Keep on trucking, fellas.

0: Time to get out of bed. 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Oh, you've already put it on.
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1: Right, so mine's on.
0: Yeah, but if you hit that button there...
2: See, I'm on now.
0: Oh, yeah?
2: You're off.
0: Mate, the song's finished.
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0: Keep an eye out for roadworks, holiday traffic, and local delays through the larger regional centers. Stay alert in 110 zones. Watch for wildlife around dawn and dusk. That's your Pacific Highway update. A reminder if you see a traffic incident any times on the road. 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
9: A Hunter Valley man has been charged with multiple serious offences as part of investigations into alleged acts of domestic violence and sexual assault. Sasha Foote has the details.
10: Police say a 29-year-old woman reported allegations of physical and sexual assault against a man known to her. Following inquiries, officers raided a home at Ellalong, seizing multiple childlike sex dolls, prohibited weapons including guns, crossbows, a sword and whips, along with cannabis. Police will allege the woman was shot 10 times with a gel blaster rifle, leaving her with significant bruising to her body. The accused has been denied bail and is due to face court today. Sasha Foote reporting.
9: The end of the temporary fuel excise cut will coincide with a biannual levy increase, adding a further 1.5 cents per litre to diesel and petrol prices. The NRMA is urging drivers to fill up at the bowser before the 16-cent discount expires on the 2nd of August. New polling shows One Nation is the most popular party among surveyed voters in parts of regional, rural and outer suburbs of Australia. The Demos AU figures suggest if the poll results of 9,000 voters were reflected across an election, the minor party would win between 53 and 66 seats, leaving either Labor or One Nation to be left negotiating to try to form a minority government. Demos Head of Research George Hassanakos has told Ben Fordham the result challenges the perception that the minor party can't contest in more metropolitan electorates.
11: It is a very interesting result because it shows that One Nation could form a government. And on these figures, it would be a minority government. But the idea that One Nation can't win seats outside of rural and regional Australia has been debunked by this poll.
9: Defence analysts believe a plan to acquire 6 heavily armed warships from the United States is unlikely to go ahead. The federal government allocated $300 million to secure new naval fleet of the crewed vessels, but the US scrapped the program last year and is now pursuing a fleet of smaller drone ships. Fresh analysis shows nearly 500,000 taxpayers in Sydney owe a

0: mined $15.2 billion in HECS repayments. The KPMG data found the inner city suburbs of Chippendale and Darlington recorded the highest university loan balances in Australia. About 1 in 10 carry an average balance of $38,000. Also making news, the suspect in the fatal car ramming attack at a Berlin Pride event has been shot dead by police in the German capital. In finance, one Australian dollar is currently buying 69.9 US cents.
1: There's been a gold rush for Australia in the swimming pool at the Commonwealth Games. Iona Anderson won the women's 100-metre backstroke, while the men's 4x200-metre relay team set a new games record. Cam McAvoy also set a new games record in the 50-metre freestyle, telling Seven it was a beautiful swim.
2: It's nice. 12 years ago, I got silver here in this event. Over a second slower. It was 22.0. 12 years on, I've got my own son back home. My wife and Hartley, my son, are back home watching. It's like the crack of dawn back there. Love you guys.
1: The wheels have fallen off the Fozball bandwagon with Manly thumped 48-12 by Cronulla at Four Pines Park. The Titans hammered the Dragons 38-18. And in boxing, Tim Zhu has retired Errol Spence Jr. with a unanimous decision victory over the former Unified World Champion. That's sport. I'm Mike Pearsall.
3: 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Australia's transport industry continues to push for better rest areas, with industry groups urging state and federal governments to invest in safer parking facilities for heavy vehicle drivers. Operators say improved rest stops are essential for driver safety and freight efficiency. Meanwhile, fleets across the country are continuing to adopt new safety technology, including advanced driver assistance systems, fatigue monitoring, and camera technology, helping reduce incidents on our highways. The trucking industry is also keeping a close eye on the ongoing shortage of qualified heavy vehicle drivers, with employers increasing apprenticeships, training programs, and incentives to attract the next generation of professional drivers. And finally, demand for freight remains solid across many sectors, with agriculture, mining and construction continuing to keep Australia's road transport network moving. For more trucking industry news and information, head to our website anytime, www.australiantruckradio.com.au. 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
5: Highway weather for today's truckies.
6: Weather-wise, according to the Bureau, chance of a few showers on the coast and cold with frost and snow possible on the ranges.
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1: Hello, this is Kylie Johnson in Wellington with what is happening in New Zealand. Trucking this week for Truck Radio, and so today leading the news, New Zealand's freight sector is welcoming the government's new strategic diesel reserve at Marsden Point, designed to strengthen fuel security and help keep the country's road freight network moving during supply disruptions. The transport industry is also continuing its focus on attracting the next generation of drivers, with training organisations and freight operators expanding apprenticeship and workforce development programs to address ongoing skills shortages. Meanwhile, operators are being reminded to stay on top of employment and compliance requirements, with regulators increasing scrutiny across the road freight sector to ensure fair employment practices and stronger industry standards. And finally, Australia's transport links with New Zealand continue to grow, following the expansion of several major freight and logistics operators across the Tasman, creating new opportunities for cross-border freight services. That's the latest from New Zealand. I'm Kylie Johnson in Wellington, and that's your New Zealand Trucking Report on Australian Truck Radio. Stay safe out there and catch you again soon.
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